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If there's something you want to hear on the Drive of Five, let us know at kkiq.com. Now let's have some fun this hour. No Doubts on right now. Kings of Leon are next. Train, The Calling, and Benson Boone are all on the way this hour on 101.7 KKIQ, your hometown station.

0: Kings of Leon, you somebody on 101.7 KKIQ. Cooler day today. Going to continue that way all the way up until Friday. Then Saturday, warming up a little bit. But by next Wednesday, we are looking at higher temperatures again. So this fake fall, it's going to go away by next week. And Lyle Glass is here to give a look at your traffic in just a couple of minutes on 101.7 KKIQ.
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18: Good afternoon. Slugging it out eastbound 580. Pretty heavy brake lights working their way through Livermore over the Altamont Pass. Heavy traffic starting in Dublin around Hacienda Drive. Carrying with you through Livermore over the Altamont. Last time we checked in, I had reports of a vehicle on fire blocking a right-hand lane just before First Street headed out of Livermore. That has been moved to the shoulder. All the lanes are reopened. The fire is under control. Still seeing heavier traffic right now working their way out of Dublin into Livermore. Brake lights continuing over the Altamont Pass till the 205 connector. We had an earlier incident eastbound 580 at 205. Had a vehicle on fire there that was blocking a lane. Everything cleared from that accident a bit earlier this afternoon. So brake lights improving over the Altamont Pass, but still seeing some additional traffic right now. Slower than usual eastbound 580 working your way through Dublin into Livermore, and then brake lights continuing towards Tracy. Westbound 580 currently moving smooth. No accidents or delays. Northbound 680, just some commute traffic out of Fremont. Over the Sunol grade, freeing up around the Highway 84 split. You'll see slow traffic northbound 680 through Danville into Walnut Creek, but no accidents are currently being reported. That's your hometown traffic. I'm Lyle Glass.
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I was lucky enough to check out their pop-up show on Haight Street last week. Oh, that's what we need more of. More free music out on the streets. I think it'll bring us all together like it did the train show. 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

Good afternoon. Still some sluggish traffic eastbound 580. Seeing some heavy traffic in stretches between Dublin and Tracy. Going to be slow from the 680 connector until about 205 this afternoon. Had a couple of vehicle fires along the way. Most recently at a Livermore just before First Street. Last time we checked in, that was blocking a right-hand lane. All the lanes have reopened. Still some activity on the shoulder from that incident, but no longer blocking lanes. The traffic is improving as you work your way out of Livermore. Still moving a lot slower than usual, starting in Dublin. Brake lights starting just past the 680 connector. Had an earlier vehicle fire at the 205 connector, eastbound 580. Things cleared up from that a couple hours ago. Traffic has been steadily improving over the Altamont Pass. Pretty much your usual commute traffic now. Still moving a bit slower out of Livermore with that recent incident there. Westbound 580 looking good. Eastbound 205, some brake lights between MacArthur Drive and Interstate 5. Northbound 680, slow and stretches out of Fremont. Over the Sunol grade, freeing up at the Highway 84 split, and then slowing back down through Danville into Walnut Creek. Just your typical hang-around commute slowing. No accidents are currently being reported. That's your hometown traffic. I'm Lyle Glass.

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This song just has motivation built into it. I don't know. Whenever I hear it, I want to go accomplish things. It's nothing's going to stop us now from Starship on 101.7 KKIQ.

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14: Good afternoon. Sluggish traffic eastbound 580 between Dublin and Tracy. Going to see some steady traffic between the 680 connector and about Grantline Road. Had a couple of earlier accidents, a couple different reports of vehicles on fire. Most recently one out of Livermore before First Street. Had a right-hand lane blocked for a little while. All the lanes have been reopened since the top of the hour, so traffic is improving quite a bit. Still moving a bit slower than usual between Dublin and Livermore. Sluggish traffic continuing over the Altamont Pass till the 205 connector. connector. Had that other earlier vehicle fire on eastbound 205 just past westbound 580, excuse me, just past eastbound 580. That connector ramp caused some pretty heavy delay over the Altamont Pass a bit earlier.

0: this afternoon. Everything also cleared from that incident, and brake lights are improving for the evening drive. Otherwise, looking pretty good. Westbound 580 moving smooth. Eastbound 205, a bit of commute traffic out of Tracy before Interstate 5. Northbound 680, some slow traffic and stretches out of Fremont. Over the Sunol grade, freeing up around Highway 84, moving pretty smooth past that. A bit of slow traffic. Northbound 680 through Danville into Walnut Creek. Your typical pockets of commute brake lights. No active accidents to report. That's your hometown traffic. I'm Lyle Glass.
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0: 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Loud Glass is here now to check your traffic in just a couple of minutes on 101.7 KKIQ.
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2: Hometown traffic update.
3: Good evening. Still seeing some slow-moving traffic eastbound 580. Sluggish traffic through Livermore over the Altamont Pass. Brake lights from around Airway Boulevard until Grant Line Road. Had a couple earlier incidents. Most recently, one headed out of Livermore just before First Street. Had a vehicle on fire in one of the right-hand lanes. Everything is under control with that and moved to the shoulder. All lanes have reopened. There is still a bit of activity on the shoulder at First Street, so some extra traffic as you're headed through Livermore for the evening drive. Brake lights easing up over the Altamont Pass, but moving slow until Grant Line Road. Sluggish commute traffic for the evening drive as you continue over the Altamont Pass. Westbound 580 currently moving smooth. No accidents or delays. Eastbound 205, just a little bit of slow traffic out of Tracy before Interstate 5. Also going to see some sluggish traffic northbound 680. Burgundy Way out of Fremont over the Sunol Grade. Freeing up about the Highway 84 split. Just your usual commute brake lights. A lot of the traffic is easing up there out of Fremont over the Sunol Grade. Just a couple of stretches of slow traffic still for the evening drive. That's your hometown traffic. I'm Lyle Glass.
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Tomorrow, September 1st, does that officially open up the Halloween season? Is that what we're doing now? I hope so. I saw the Halloween Spirit Store sign go up in my neighborhood, and I was like, oh, I want to go in. I can't wait. Got to get some new Halloween stuff. It's one of my favorite holidays. 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

Good evening. Reports of an accident since we last checked in. Northbound 680 over the Sunol grade. Just before Andrade Road, reports of a few vehicles involved in an accident before Andrade Road. I'm currently lacking some additional information. Not sure exactly which lane that's blocking, but I do have reports of one of the lanes being blocked and some heavy traffic northbound 680 between Vargas Road and Andrade Road there over the Sunol grade. Like I said, waiting on a bit more information to come in. Emergency crews should be arriving on scene in just a moment, but some heavy brake lights over the Sunol grade before Andrade Road. Looking pretty good past that this evening. Eastbound 580, some hang around commute traffic, sluggish traffic in between north of Livermore Avenue and Grant Line Road. Had an accident not too long ago out of Livermore, eastbound 580, just before First Street. Had a vehicle on fire there. Everything is under control and clearing up for the evening drive. A bit of activity still on the shoulder, but should see that completely clear in not too long from now. Otherwise, looking pretty good. Just commute traffic continuing over the Altamont Pass. Brake lights easing up right about Grant Line Road. Moving smooth, continuing through Tracy. Some slow traffic out of Tracy, eastbound 205 before Interstate 5. Going to slow down just past MacArthur Drive. That is your hometown traffic. I'm Lyle Glass.

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0: 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Lyle is here. He's going to look at the traffic in a couple of minutes. And the XYZ show is coming up at 7 o'clock on 101.7 KKIQ.
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12: Good evening. Northbound 680, some heavy traffic working your way out of Fremont over the Sinol grade. Got an active accident reported just before Andrade Road. Couple of vehicles in that accident blocking left-hand lanes. They are actively trying to get things moved to the shoulder based on my reports, so should see those lanes reopening pretty quickly, but currently two left-hand lanes are blocked from that accident. Heavy traffic backing up before Washington Boulevard in Fremont. Moving pretty smooth, continuing northbound 680 this evening. Eastbound 580, some hang-around traffic out of Livermore over the Altamont Pass. Moving slow between North Livermore Avenue and Grant Line Road. Some sluggish commute traffic there. No active accidents to report. Brake lights are easing up over the Altamont Pass, but still moving pretty slow right now. Otherwise looking good. Westbound 580 free and clear. Eastbound 205, just a bit of slow traffic out of Tracy between MacArthur Drive and Interstate 5. Your typical pockets of slowing. No active accidents for the evening drive. That's your hometown traffic. I'm Lyle Glass.

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0: XYZ with Eric Zachary. Mom's hot take. It's all brought to you by T-Mobile. My mom joining the show.
1: Sizzling. 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
0: To talk about what's trending / the Sizzler, like the restaurant.
1: Yeah, right? No, I never went there. No, no, I never went there either.
0: What do you want to talk about today, Mom?
1: You know, women over, or people over 60, we still want compliments, guys. Mom's hot take is we don't get them.
2: You know what? I'm excited for this.
0: Okay.
3: Okay.
0: You are loved. Good? You are special.
3: You are kind.
0: You are adored.
1: No, no, no. I would just like the random, like, wow, your hair looks great today. So guess what I did yesterday?
0: You got some fries with that shake. Is that what you want?
1: No. Like,
3: that's crazy, Eric.
0: I'm not that saying that to her. You know what? Okay. You know what? Mom's Hot Takes coming up next.
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Would you cry if you saw me crying? 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

0: Do you have a vacation greeting? Jordan, at the ripe age of 35, realized while at a Cape Cod wedding that you act different when you're on vacation. You say hi to more people than you normally would.
1: I was unprepared for everybody saying hello to me on the morning stroll to the point where I was like, I want in on the action.
2: Yes, yeah.
1: But I've never...
0: It's because they knew you were a tourist?
1: That was... I don't know. I'm still not sure. But yeah, they were ready to just be like, hey, good morning.
0: And do you need help finding somewhere, sir?
1: Right, no, like am I lost?
0: You have a little sunscreen on your nose.
1: Yeah, thankfully, like, I was with my wife. If I were by myself, yeah, 100% that would have been the situation. Right. But when I tried to do the vacation hello, like, my chest is out, I'm at a higher octave, I said, heya, and that's not me.
2: No, you didn't.
1: Yeah, my wife, like, stopped the walk and was like, what was that?
2: Okay,
0: I would have initiated a divorce if I heard you say, heya?
2: I have a question.
1: Yeah.
2: Do you think that it's perhaps not that people know you're a tourist or that everyone is on vacation and just that you have not lived in places where it is normal to say hello to everybody on the street?
1: Okay, so like a big metropolitan area like where we are versus a place like Cape Cod.
2: Well, I'm saying like, because I was just in Minnesota this last weekend, okay, and I am always, even after being raised there for the first 20 years of my life, I'm always taken aback now when I go there because everybody will say hi to you when you walk by them. You don't walk by somebody without saying hi. It's like rude.
1: I think you live in a much friendlier place than most places.
2: Well, that's my question. Because I'm like, I don't know if this is just the way that people in Cape Cod act or if they're like...
1: I think it was a resort
2: hello,
1: thing.
2: Hello, traveler.
0: Guys, I'm making noises because I want to say words.
2: Okay, yeah, I heard it. Yeah.
0: To your point, Audrey, I do think obviously there's something about Midwestern or Southern charm, right?
2: For sure.
0: I think people are just way more in your face about saying hello.
1: Right.
0: When I moved to New York, everyone's like, they're so rude. You're not going to get used to it. And it's like, no, there's just a different way of greeting. It's more of like a head nod or an acknowledgement of eye contact.
1: Sure.
0: Right? But I don't think people are just like blatantly ignoring each other. I just think it's a little louder in certain places.
2: Sure.
0: But to Jordan's point, vacation halo just turns you into a different person. I think Jordan was just really excited to meet new people.
1: I felt like I wasn't in the club. Because everybody was heya.
0: Because you think that's going to get you in the club?
1: And no, I am embarrassed. I am telling you guys this confidently. Like,
2: hiya.
1: Yeah, like that's not me. I've never done a hiya. I don't know what leapt
0: Please
1: out of
0: never
1: me.
0: Do one again.
1: Yeah, no. Like I said, my wife was like, never again.
0: Gallagher's, is it beautiful out here?
2: No, yeah, seriously.
1: Yeah, no. I was trying to be.
2: And what a gorgeous day it is.
1: Right. Gorgeous. Like, you got to say it like that. I thought that was what Cape Cod needed of me. It was not.
2: Okay.
1: So I had to work on
0: impression of a Minnesotan.
1: I guess so. I guess they needed more Midwest.
2: Hey, everybody likes us. Come on.
1: But then I dialed it back. I was like, morning. And they were like, we like
2: Whoa.
1: Him. Yeah.
0: I would love if you went the opposite direction. Like, you overcorrect. You're like, get out of my way.
1: And just started getting angry with everybody.
2: That's awesome.
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0: talking. Mom's hot take today. She's talking about getting compliments. She's fishing. Yep. She's fishing.
1: I'm not fishing. I just want them.
2: That was not a good way to explain that.
1: Fishing means you don't always get them. I want them all the time.
3: That's not what I don't think you get from fishing means.
1: What's fishing?
3: Like you're looking for.
2: That's not
3: like
2: the point right
4: like
2: there.
4: Like you're casting. Yeah.
3: Mom's hot take today is on complimenting more.
1: So confused.
3: Old people, just strangers in general, but especially people that maybe don't get them every
1: not
3: day.
1: Old people.
3: You've got
1: older
3: a great
1: people.
3: Smile on. I can tell. I can hear it. She sounds mad to me.
2: I love that smile.
3: Old people do doing. 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It's

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0: The real star of the U.S. Open is not a tennis player. It is not Tate McRae on the red carpet, blue carpet, whatever. It is the Honey Deuce. It is the signature drink that apparently has been around for a very long time.
1: It's called the Honey Deuce?
0: Honey Deuce, yeah. Okay. It's the Grey Goose vodka concoction that essentially is like an escalated cranberry vodka.
2: Yeah,
0: right?
2: Sure.
0: They put three little melon balls on top of it that look like tennis balls.
1: Ah.
0: It generated $17 million in profit last year, which,
1: wow,
0: for context, is more than the combined championship prize for both men's and women's singles.
2: That's
1: crazy.
0: All of that to say, I am the new U.S. Open correspondent for XYZ with Eric Zachary.
1: Okay, nice.
0: I got the opportunity to go to opening day yesterday.
1: Okay.
0: I'm very excited to talk about it. We'll go over it next.

0: The U.S. Open is officially kicked off at, I forgot the name of the tennis grounds. They have a couple stadiums.
1: Sure.
0: Anyway, the U.S. Open, the tennis tournament has kicked off, and I got the chance to attend yesterday. This is not like a, oh, shum bougie thing.
2: Right.
0: I didn't know you could just go to the U.S. Open. Like,
1: you
0: in
1: can?
0: My head, because every time I've ever seen it on TV or, like, you know, right now if you Google anything, you're going to see pictures of, like, Tate McRae or Brandy or whoever, whatever celebrity attending.
1: Right.
0: It's not like the Super Bowl. Like, tickets are, like, $50. You could just go to a match. It's pretty easy.
1: Okay.
0: And I was like, oh, cool. This is awesome. So I was already in New York for work, and my girlfriend came and met me, and we went to the U.S. Open yesterday. It's a different experience because I've never been to a sporting event that's not like an NBA game or an NFL game where everyone's just kind of, don't take this personally, but like slobby. Like, it's just like, you know, people know to shut up when people are in the middle of a
3: Short.
0: Or a rally or something.
1: You call them slobby?
0: I think in comparison, obviously, it's a much
1: at a football game,
0: event,
1: they're slobs.
3: Right.
0: Where, like, people aren't, like, chirping the tennis players in the middle of the game,
1: right? Yes,
0: It's a different etiquette.
1: Sure.
0: But, it was a really interesting experience. My girlfriend, Rachel, who wanted to go, she's the one that texted me. She's like, hey, you're going to be in New York anyway. How about I come in? I want to go to the U.S. Open. I was like, amazing.
1: Right.
0: We get to our seats. We sit down, and less than 40 seconds go by where she just looks at me and quietly goes, why do they get 15 points at a time?
1: Oh, she's new to tennis and wanted to go
0: entirely.
1: Wow.
0: Like, did not understand that. Mm-hmm. And she's like, that doesn't make sense. Like, why is it sometimes 15 points and 10 points? I'm like, it's like the same thing as like a touchdown. Why is it worth 6 points versus seven,
1: sure,
0: or,
1: yeah,
0: you know, versus a safety?
1: Right.
0: And she's like, that doesn't make any sense. I'm like, it's 15, 30, 40 game. That's pretty simple, Rachel.
1: At any point, did you say, why did you want to come to this?
0: I did eventually.
1: Okay.
0: And she's like, well, for the aesthetic. which is, if you knew, Rachel is very funny because she doesn't Instagram at all. Like,
1: the
0: last post she has on her profile is from last year, right?
1: Sure.
0: But yeah, I think she just liked the idea of, like, I've always wanted to attend this. I've heard about it. And
1: sure.
0: We went. Mm-hmm. And now she's all in on tennis. Like, I woke up
3: Fun.
0: This morning to her, like, Googling the rules. And I was
1: okay.
0: And she's like, I think we're tennis people now. I'm like, I've been a tennis person. And for the first time in my life, which is, if you know anything about me, you know that I am sports ball is like my knowledge of like football and baseball and whatnot. Like, I can follow a game, but I'm not that guy, right?
1: Sports ball, very low.
0: Time in my life, because I've traditionally dated girls that are way more into sports than me.
1: Yeah.
0: I got to explain a sport to my girlfriend.
1: Oh, so this was your Super Bowl.
0: This is everything to me, because I felt so knowledgeable. Because then I had people around me like, he's right. Yep. And I was like, this is great. This is
3: wow.
0: And she's like,
3: yeah, that's awesome.
0: Half interested, but half mad.

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0: XYZ with Derek Zachary, Dolly Fest 2020. This is a super special, now in memoriam of Dolly Parton.
1: Who 2027.
0: Did I say 2026?
1: You said 2020.
0: Oh.
2: Yeah. That was a long time ago.
1: Yeah, it was a while back.
0: I'd like to feel that Dolly would laugh at that. She has been planning this giant festival that she was originally going to be a part of for next year. So her whole team came out and said, you know, this was happening with her originally. Mm-hmm. And we know Dolly's wishes and she wanted this to happen regardless. So they want to make sure that there's enough time for people to celebrate Dolly's legacy however they see fit, but next year it's all about celebration, and apparently it's a festival that's going to happen over two different weekends, one in Nashville and one in London, which is a little random.
1: Wait, neither of these are happening at Dollywood?
0: No. It's like a full-on music festival they're setting up in those cities.
2: Yeah.
0: Okay. I think every day is Dolly Fest at Dollywood, Jordan.
1: I don't know.
0: They're not releasing details. They are saying it's a star-studded event, and the team emphasized this isn't like something being put together last minute because she passed.
1: Right.
0: She had a hand in planning this, picking the artists that have already signed on, picking the venues, mm-hmm. and they just felt it's right to announce it. More details will come out soon. But Dolly Fest 2027, to celebrate Dolly Parton, is going to happen in both Nashville and London.
2: Aww.
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0: This is, by the way, my second time ending up in Baltimore when I wasn't supposed to be in Baltimore this year. Nothing against the city, but it's not my planned destination right now. So
1: I feel like in 2026, Baltimore just doesn't agree with you.
0: It doesn't. Yeah. And neither does United Airlines, but we'll handle that later.
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0: XYZ with Eric Zachary. We will talk to you tomorrow. Bye.
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4: Update. Good morning. South Tracy traffic is slowing westbound 580 from Highway 132 Chrisman till you get to Corral Hollow. Tracy 205 westbound has stop and go from Nagley to the 580 connector. And in Altamont Pass, westbound 580, there's stop and go to the top of the pass at Grant Line. From there, just slow to North Flynn. I'm Cynthia Seitz. That's your hometown traffic update.
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2: Good morning. There is a little bit of slow traffic forming in Sunol, southbound 680 between Highway 84 and about Andrade. Tracy traffic westbound 580's got some stop and go now between Highway 132 and Corral Hollow. Also stop and go Tracy westbound 205 from Nagley to the 580 connector. In Altamont Pass westbound 580, there's stop and go from 205 to just past Grantline. From there, slow to North Flynn, and heavy traffic in Livermore southbound on Vasco Road between the landfill and 580. I'm Cynthia C., and that's your hometown traffic update.
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13: 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It is 6:09 on Hometown Mornings. I'm Mel McKay. Well rested today, my friends. Back at it. And very excited to hook you up at 7:35 with a four-pack of tickets to Oktoberfest at Six Flags Discovery Kingdom. Enjoy premium quality beers and authentic German food. I'm going to hook you up at 7:35. Let's chat hometown weather. Sunny skies, then a slight chance of drizzle tonight. 76 in Tracy, 73 in Livermore, and 74 in Danville. Currently 56 outside our studios here in Pleasanton. Oh, it's so nice to be back. Had a great time at Moonlight on the Mountain for Save Mount Diablo. What a fantastic event. Thanks again, Ted Clement and the whole crew over at Save Mount Diablo. My sister got out safely yesterday, but we did catch the very, very beginning of that car fire and brush fire heading in to Tracy that really messed up your afternoon commute. I was able to call Jeff Dorian and Lyle Glass and be there on the street reporter, which was kind of nice. I'm just glad I didn't get stuck in it. If you have a hometown traffic tip, you can, as long as your hand's free, email traffic@kkiq.com. Cynthia Seitz with Hometown Traffic next. We went from hot to cold.
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23: Good morning. Tracy traffic westbound 205 stop and go from Grantline to the 580 connector. There's stop and go traffic in the Tracy Hills by the golf club right before Chrisman. Westbound 580 stays that way till you get just past Corral Hollow. When you get into Altamont Pass, westbound 580, there is slow traffic from 205 to North Flynn. Heavy traffic Brentwood to Livermore, southbound on Vasco between Walnut and Camino Diablo, and once again between Los Vaqueros and Dalton, and slow traffic Sunol, southbound 680 between Highway 84 and Andrade. I'm Cynthia Seats, and that's your hometown traffic update.
0: Thanks for hanging in there. Let's get it. Let's kick off a long set of today's best mix. 101.7 KKIQ.

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0: Aw, man, now we gotta watch out for mangoes and salmonella. Good morning. It is 6:21 on Hometown Mornings. I'm Mel McKay. So apparently Walmart stores are being, mangoes at Walmart stores are being recalled. There's a possible salmonella contamination. Now, the FDA sampling detected salmonella in mangoes grown on the same farm. No illnesses have been linked to the recalled mangoes as of yet. But customers should throw away the affected fruit or return it to the place of purchase. So it seems like every day there's a new recall on fresh produce, right? It's a good thing we have great farmers markets here in our hometowns.
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4: Good morning. Traffic in Sunol, southbound 680, slows down from Highway 84 Valasitas Road to Andrade. Tracy westbound 205 has stop and go from Nagley to the 580 connector. And there's a little bit of stop and go in Altamont Pass, westbound 580 between 205 and Grantline. From there, just slowing till you get to North Flynn. South Tracy westbound 580 has stop and go from Highway 132 to Corral Hollow. I'm Cynthia Seitz. That's your hometown traffic update.
5: 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Another long set of today's best mix. 1017 KKIQ.

0: The first day of fall is the 22nd. Good morning, 6:36 on Hometown Mornings. I'm Mel McKay. Hometown weather, sunny skies today, and then a slight chance of drizzle tonight. Cooling down again from yesterday's highs, 76 in Tracy, 73 in Livermore, and 74 in Concord. Currently 56. All right, it is September 1st. Welcome. No, wrong bed, producer Wilson. There you go. He's a little rusty after a few days off. Here are some things to look forward to in this brand new month of September. In sports, the NFL season kicks off next weekend. Then our 49ers take on the Rams in Australia the following day. There's also lots of college football this month as well. U.S. Open of Tennis runs through the 13th, and MLB postseason is scheduled to begin on the 29th. Let's talk movies. Pixar's Cars returns to the big screen this Friday to celebrate the 20th anniversary. Practical Magic 2 comes out on the 11th. The latest Resident Evil reboot hits theaters on the 18th. Brad Pitt's survivor thriller, Heart of the Beast, comes out on the 25th. And Avengers Endgame Encore special re-release hits theaters on the 25th. It's supposed to contain additional footage that could lead into Adventure Doomsday, which comes out in September. Oh, my gosh, there's so much TV stuff. Dancing with the Stars, The Voice, Shark Tank, Survivor, The Amazing Race, The Traitors, The New Blood, Real Housewives of New York and Salt Lake City, The Secret Lives of Mormon Wives, American Horror Story, South Park, The Simpsons, SNL, and more. There are a few new things premiering in the land of TV as well. Lego Star Wars The Mandalorian on Disney Plus, and Wonka's The Golden Ticket on Netflix. There's a bunch of special award shows and tributes for the 25th anniversary of 9/11. We've also got the MTV Music Awards and the Emmy Awards, where Mariska Hargitay is hosting. That's on September 14th. The holidays. Autumn is right around the corner. The first day of fall is Tuesday, the 22nd. And, of course, Labor Day this coming Monday. Rosh Hashanah begins on the 11th. And Talk Like a Pirate Day is the 19th. Of course, Oktoberfest starts on September 19th as well. And I'm going to hook you up with tickets to Six Flags Discovery Kingdom celebration of Oktoberfest in less than an hour with Mel's Morning Mind Bender at 7:35. There you have it. Five things to look forward to in this brand new month of September.
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0: Great prizes for you, courtesy of KKIQ and our friends over at the Bankhead Theater. This show looks so fun. Neon Nostalgic presents 80s music television presented by original MTV VJs Mark Goodman and Alan Hunter. It's happening at the Bankhead on Saturday, September 12th, and you can enter to win a pair of tickets at KKIQ.com. Just click on that win tab to enter. How is your morning commute? Hopefully a lot better than your afternoon commute after that car accident and fire on 205 eastbound as you headed out of into Tracy. Man, it was a mess. I saw it live. Called Lyle and called Jeff and said, guys, this is going to be nasty. Get a report on. And fortunately, when I headed back from the airport, I was on my way to drop my sister off at Stockton. The fire was out, but traffic had not recovered. So I'm so sorry about your crazy commute into Tracy yesterday. Let's hope this morning's commute is better. Cynthia Seats with traffic in 2 minutes.
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7: Update.
8: Good morning. Traffic in Tracy, westbound 580 now slows from Highway 132 Chrisman to Patterson Pass. Tracy 205 westbound has stop and go from Grant Line to the 580 connector. That continues in Altamont Pass, westbound 580 till you get to North Glen. Also a high wind advisory in effect for Altamont Pass. Brentwood to Livermore southbound on Vasco. You've got slowing from Highway 4 till you get past Camino Diablo. And there's some stop and go between Las Vaqueras and Dalton. Pleasanton to Sunol southbound 680 traffic slows right after Sunol Boulevard. Stays that way till you get to Andrade. I'm Cynthia Seats, and that's your hometown traffic update.
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1: How much will renaming the airport to Dolly Parton Airport cost? That's the question for you at 7:07 on Hometown Mornings. Let's chat about the prize at 7:35. We're going to play Mel's Morning Mindbender, and the first person to correctly answer our trivia question is going to get 4 tickets to Oktoberfest at Six Flags Discovery Kingdom presented by Cash App. You get to get one-of-a-kind festival experience with all of the beer and German food you love. Oktoberfest at Six Flags Discovery Kingdom. It's going to be awesome. So be here at 7:35 for your chance to play and win a 4-pack of tickets. So Nashville International Airport officials do support renaming their airport after Dolly Parton. Current policy says that honorees must be dead for at least 2 years and must have made a significant contribution to the authority or aviation in Middle Tennessee. An airport analysis estimates that a full rebrand could cost $10 million, $10.34 million to be exact. That includes changing signs, merchandise, shuttle bus decals, uniforms, contracts, leases, and government documents. I don't think they should have to wait the whole 2 years. It should just, like, happen, okay? Because Dolly Parton is a legend, and we miss her, and we love her.
2: I am back to full.
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9: Good morning. Traffic in Tracy, westbound 205, jammed solid from Nagley to the 580 connector. Then in Altamont Pass, westbound 580, just near the Grant Line Road off-ramp, we have an accident that has two vehicles. They're both over on the right-hand shoulder. That traffic is stop and go from 205 to that point. Following the crash, you find slow traffic that'll keep you that way until you get to North Flynn. South Tracy, westbound 580 traffic stop and go between Highway 132 and Corral Hollow. Brentwood to Livermore, southbound on Vasco. Traffic slows down right at about Walnut Boulevard and continues till you get to Camino Diablo. And then it's stop and go once again between Los Vaqueros and Dalton. Pleasanton to the Sunol Grade, southbound 680 traffic is stop and go between Sunol Boulevard and Andrade. I'm Cynthia Seitz, and that's your hometown traffic update.
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0: Wait until you hear this one random fact about your DNA. It's going to blow your mind. At 7:20, hometown weather, sunny skies today, then a slight chance of drizzle tonight. 73 for the high in Livermore and 76 in Tracy. It is currently 56.
1: And now it's time for
2: Random
0: Facts. Marvel Comics saved a ton of money by arguing in court that X-Men characters are mutants, not humans. Why? Because importing toys based on human beings means paying a tax rate almost double the rate of importing non-human toys. There's a Japanese word, kenjatsuma, that describes the moment after a man has finished and his mind is no longer impaired by sex. Nirvana's Smells Like Teen Spirit managed to hit number 14 on the Billboard chart for hot dance club songs. In 1992. Yes, hot dance club songs. I'm still blown away by that random fact. It is illegal to import dark-colored cars into
3: Turkmenistan.
0: I hadn't practiced it enough before we started, so I let her pronounce it for us. White is considered a lucky color there, so the government only wants people to drive light-colored cars. And this DNA fact is going to blow your mind. If you stretched out all the DNA in your body, it would reach from the moon and back around 150,000 times.
1: This has been today's edition of
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7: Morning. There are stop-and-go stretches now. Pleasanton to Sanol, southbound 680 between Bernal and Andrade. Also, some stop-and-go Sanol, westbound 84 between the GE plant and the 680 connector. Tracy, westbound 205's got stop-and-go Nagley to the 580 connector. And in Altamont Pass, westbound 580 right after Grantline, an accident. Over on the right-hand shoulder in the final clearing stages, that has traffic stop-and-go up to that point. From there, it is just slow to North Flynn. Brentwood to Livermore, southbound on Vasco. Lots of stop and go right now between Walnut and Camino Diablo, and once again between Los Vaqueros and Dalton. 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
4: Answer my question or you'll be standing tall before the man.
0: 59% of people say going here stresses them out. Where is it? Not the dentist. I was there recently. 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If you are the first person to correctly answer Mel's Morning Mindbender, you're going to snag four tickets to Oktoberfest at Six Flags Discovery Kingdom. 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Let's celebrate Oktoberfest together at Six Flags. 59% of people say going here stresses them out. It's not the dentist. And I was there very recently. 925-447-1017. Good luck.
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0: Good morning, Joe and Arinda. How are you today?
1: Hey, doing great.
0: Awesome. Glad to hear it. Let's see if we can get you Oktoberfest tickets. 59% of people say going here stresses them out. Where is it? It's not the dentist, and my bonus clue is I was here very recently.
1: I was thinking when you go get your car fixed, the car shop.
0: Oh, no, but that is so stressful. That is true. It is a stressful place, just not the answer we're looking for. Thanks, Joe. Hi, Patrick in Castro Valley. How are you today?
2: Welcome back, Mel.
0: Thank you. It is so nice to be back. I miss you guys when I'm on vacation. All right, let's see if we can get you Oktoberfest tickets. 59% of people say going here stresses them out. Not the dentist. Joe and Arinda said the car shop when you have to repair your car. That is not the right answer. Your clue is lots of people.
2: Well, I thought about two things. How about the DMV?
0: Oh, another fantastic guess, but not the right answer. Thank you. Hi, Sarah and family in Bethel Island. How you doing?
3: We're doing great. How are you?
0: Wonderful. It's so nice to hear from you guys always. So drive safe, and let's see if we can get you Oktoberfest tickets. So 59% of people say going here stresses them out. It's not the dentist. It's not the car repair place. It does have lots of people. And I was just there, and it had to do with my days off. Your other clue is vacation.
3: Oh, the airport?
0: Yes, of course. The airport stresses everybody out, right?
3: Yes.
2: I know.
0: Yeah, good job. Yeah, now, you know what?
3: In that secret compartment.
0: Say that again?
3: I said you just hope they don't look in that secret compartment.
0: I love you so much. You know something that reduces stress? Beer and Oktoberfest and German food. We've got you hooked up with four tickets to experience Oktoberfest at Six Flags Discovery Kingdom presented by Cash App. Congratulations, Sarah.
3: Thank you.
0: Thanks, guys. Love you.
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3: Good morning. Still some slow traffic in Tracy, westbound 580 between Chrisman Highway 132 and Corral Hollow. In Tracy, westbound 205, the stop and go is from Nagley to the 580 connector. And there's more stop and go in Altamont Pass, westbound 580 between 205 and Grantline. From there, traffic slowing till you get to North Flynn. And in Altamont Pass, eastbound 580 at Grantline Road, there's a disabled vehicle that the CHP is working to get out of the way of traffic. Traffic from Brentwood to Livermore, southbound on Vasco Road, is stop and go between Walnut and Camino Diablo, and once again between Los Vaqueros and Dalton. And Pleasanton to the Sunol Grade, southbound 680's got stop and go between Bernal and Andrade. Also, Sunol westbound 84 is stop and go between the Vallecetus Nuclear Center and the 680 connector. I'm Cynthia Seitz, and that's your hometown traffic update.
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0: Watch out if you bought mangoes recently. There's another recall. Oh, good Lord. A new day, a new vegetable or fruit being recalled because of salmonella. It is 8:07 on Hometown Mornings. I'm Mel McKay. These mangoes were sold at Walmart stores. And yeah, salmonella contamination is the cause. The FDA did a sampling that detected salmonella in mangoes grown on the same farm as the farm that Walmart stocks their mangoes from. So fortunately, no illnesses have been linked to the recall as of yet. But if you did buy mangoes from Walmart, you should throw them away or return it to the place of purchase. Hopefully you haven't eaten any yet. I hope not. Cynthia Seats with a check on hometown traffic in just a minute. Sunny skies today, then a slight chance of drizzle tonight. 74 in Danville, 73 in Livermore, and Tracy will top off at 76, currently 55.
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3: Hometown traffic update.
4: Good morning. There's still lots of stop and go Pleasanton to Sunol, southbound 680 between Sunol Boulevard and Andrade. Also Sunol westbound on 84, there's stop and go between the Balasitas Nuclear Center and 680. Tracy westbound 205 is stop and go from about 11th Street to the 580 connector. And there is some stop and go in Altamont Pass, westbound 580 between 205 and Grant Line, then slow from there to North Flynn. In the opposite direction, Altamont Pass, eastbound 580 before Grant Line Road, it was a stalled bus in the center divide that the CHP is still working to get that out of the way. Traffic just a little bit slow on the approach to that one. I'm Cynthia Seats, and that's your hometown traffic update.
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0: are the absolute best for listening to KKIQ. We appreciate it. By the way, KKIQ is up for Best of Dublin, and we would be honored if you would actually vote for us. We actually got nominated after we were already nominated, so I love that. 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We really, really appreciate it. Nominations and voting is underway. 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
6: Good morning. Pleasanton southbound 680, just before Bernal, there was a chair out there getting knocked around in the lanes of traffic. It's now on the right-hand shoulder, but traffic is stop and go from that point all the way down to Andrade. Sunol westbound 84, also stop and go from the GE plant to 680. Tracy traffic westbound 205, stop and go from 11th Street to the 580 connector, and stop and go in Altamont Pass westbound 580, 205 to Grant Line. From there, slow to North Flint. I'm Cynthia Seitz, and that's your hometown traffic update.
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0: There's Ace of Base on 101.7 KKIQ. We are your hometown station. The first day of fall is the 22nd. Let's dive into five things to look forward to in this brand new month of September. In sports, the NFL season kicks off next Wednesday. There's also lots of college football next month. The U.S. Open runs through the 13th, and MLB postseason is scheduled to begin on the 29th. Lots of movies. Pixar's Cars is returning to the big screen this Friday to celebrate the 20th anniversary. Practical Magic 2 comes out on the 11th. The latest Resident Evil reboot hits theaters on the 18th. Brad Pitt's survival thriller, Heart of the Beast, will be out on the 25th. Now, they're re-releasing Avengers Endgame Encore. It's a special re-release on the 25th, and it's supposed to contain additional footage to lead into Avenger Doomsday, which comes out in December. Oh, my gosh, so much TV stuff. Dancing with the Stars, The Amazing Race, The Real Housewives of New York City and Salt Lake, American Horror Story, SNL, South Park, tons of movies. We got some award shows, movies and TV, that is. The award shows, the MTV Video Music Awards are coming, and Mariska Hargitay is going to host the 78th Annual Emmy Awards on the 14th. Autumn is right around the corner. The first day of fall is Tuesday, September 22nd. Other holidays to look forward to, Grandparents' Day on the 13th. Oktoberfest starts on September 19th, and National Coffee Day is the 29th. There you go. Five things to look forward to in this brand new month of September.
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0: You could go to a great show at the Bankhead Theater, courtesy of KKIQ. I'll give you all the details on how you could enter to win. But first, hometown weather. Sunny skies and a slight chance of drizzle tonight. 73 in Livermore, 74 in Danville, and 76 in Tracy. Currently 55 in Pleasanton. 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
4: Hometown traffic update.
5: Good morning. There's still some stop and go in Tracy westbound 205 between Mountain House Parkway and the 580 connector. Altamont Pass westbound 580 traffic slows till you get to North Flint. Some stop and go coming into Livermore southbound on Vasco between Las Vaqueras and about Dalton. And in Dublin westbound 580, there's some heavy slow traffic from about Fallon Road till you get to the 580-680 Dublin interchange. Pleasanton to the Sunol Great, southbound 680's got stop and go between Sunol Boulevard and Andrade, and then slowing till you get to Fremont 238, and stop and go in Sunol westbound on 84 between the GE plant and 680. I'm Cynthia Seitz, and that's your hometown traffic update.
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0: Die with a smile on 101.7 KKIQ. Good morning. It's me, Mel McKay. Coming up, we're going to play Miley Cyrus, Michael Jackson, and Justin Bieber. Hometown weather, sunny skies today, and then we do have a slight chance of drizzle tonight. 76 in Tracy, 73 in Livermore. Currently, 57.
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Justin Bieber with Daisies on 101.7 KKIQ. I'm Mel McKay, back from vacation. Thanks, Steve Fox, for filling in. Mariah Carey, you too. And Taylor Swift are coming up, and so is Faith Alfer. Take care of yourself, and I look forward to meeting you back here tomorrow on Hometown Mornings. All this week at 7:35, I'm hooking you up with 4 tickets to Oktoberfest at Six Flags Discovery Kingdom. I'll see you tomorrow!

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1: So people always want to know, like, with the songs, is it real? Is there a story behind it? There is actually a story behind this. I'm Faith Al for Happy First Day of September. Our 10 and 2 stretch is proudly sponsored by Barron's Jewelers and Mancini Sleep World. Yes. After the Fire had a one-hit wonder. This massive hit in 1983 was based on a non-fiction book. I mean, there's so many things. Anyway, 10 and 2, let's see you dancing, KKIQ.

I'm afraid I'm going to mispronounce it. Durkamasa. 1017 KKIQ. Totally not how you pronounce it. It's after the fire. Don't judge me. The 10 to 2 stretch is brought to you by Barron's Jewelers. Legacy of Elegance and Mancini Sleep World. Rest easy. It's the first day of September. Happy September 1st. L. King. Gnarls Barkley. Sabrina Carpenter. Green Day. When I Come Around. KKIQ.

0: Just think of it this way. Next Monday, you probably have off work because it's Labor Day, right? I'm Faith Alford. 101.7 KKIQ. Checking your weather for your hometown, the terrific Tuesday. It is a terrific Tuesday. Mostly sunny today. 74, a little hot tomorrow. High 70s. That's a good thing. And low 50s overnight. It's going to stay that way for a while. L King, X's and O's. That's next.
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1: 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In Tracy, American Idol mentor and Season 10 third place finalist, Haley Reinhardt will be performing Wednesday at the Grand Theater Center for the Arts. In Concord, head to Toto Santos Plaza this Thursday for Music and Market to see Strange Days, a tribute to the Doors. 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

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Mm-hmm. I'll tell you next. Here's a hint. Best of Dublin. More next. 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
1: 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I'm Faith Owl for 101.7 KKIQ. 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

Oh, every time I hear this song, I'm like, wait, I don't think they made it. It's sad. I'm Faith Alford, KKIQ. Alex Warren, Rachel Platt, and Shania Twain, you're still the one, or he was the one. Looks like

0: Alex Warren has come out with new music. So cool. I'm Faith Alfer. 101.7 KKIQ, our hometown weather, is oh so scrumptious. Kicking off day one, September 1st, in the 70s today, mostly sunny, and high in the 70s, low 80s tomorrow, 50s overnight. Just the perfect day. Rachel Platt and Fight Song, that's next, KKIQ.
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1: 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My name is Faith Alford, 101.7 KKIQ. So glad you're here. Happy Ginger Cat Appreciation Day. Let's give some love for those orange tabbies.

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0: 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My name is Faith Alford, 101.7 KKIQ, just about 12 o'clock. I went to the library last Sunday. I had so much fun. I did a video of like walking through the library. There was a lady behind me. She kind of kept staring. I'm like, I probably shouldn't be doing this video, but it was so much fun. Check it out. It is on our KKIQ page on Meta.
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It's a little bit after 12 o'clock. My name is Faith Alford, 101.7 KKIQ. Welcome to the show. Lunch, lunch, lunch. It's always important to eat. Lord John Mellencamp, Bruno Mars coming up. Of course, I have to remind you what I wanted to talk about, if you know what I mean. We will talk about the 10-2 stretch next. KKIQ.

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I just might. I'm Faith Alfer. Bruno Mars there, 101.7 KKIQ. Glad you're here. Glad I get a chance to hang out with you once again. Service. This is what I do. Serve you with a smile. You could always tell when I'm smiling, like now. KKIQ weather. I'm always smiling. KKIQ weather for your hometown in the

0: mid-70s today, mostly sunny, 78 tomorrow, and 50s overnight. Lord is next. KKIQ.
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0: I knew it. 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KKIQ weather for your hometown on this first day of September. I'm just going to run that right onto the ground. It's sunny today in the 70s. Tomorrow, a little hotter, 78. Coming up, Rihanna, Only Girl in the World.
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4: 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In Tracy, American Idol mentor and season 10 third place finalist, Haley Reinhardt will be performing Wednesday at the Grand Theater Center for the Arts. In Concord, head to Toto Santos Plaza this Thursday for Music and Market to see Strange Days, a tribute to the Doors. 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

0: It's just about 2 o'clock. My name is Faith Alfer, 101.7 KKIQ, Bruno Mars, Risk It All. Thank you so much for letting me hang out with you. I got Mark Acton at 2 and X, Y, and Z with Eric Zachary at 7 o'clock. Always a fun gig. Jordan is hysterical. Too funny. So make sure you tune in. 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Have a good one. Enjoy this first day of September.
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And good afternoon. I'm Mark Acton. Happy to be here with you on our productive Tuesday. I hope you're feeling Depeche. I'm in Depeche mode right now. 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

0: She's my favorite artist of 2026. That's Olivia Dean, Man I Need, on your hometown station, 101.7 KKIQ. And we are looking at your hometown weather. I love it. Just nice and mild, 75 the high today. Gonna stay this way all the way until about Saturday. Then things start heating up as we head into your work week next week.
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and KKIQ, your hometown station. Welcome to September. All right. We have reached what I think a lot of people think is the best part of the year. I know it's summertime. Yeah, I get that, but a little bit too hot. This right here, the kickoff of fall on

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going back. Welcome to the first day of September. So many cool things to look forward to in this beautiful month. The NFL kicks off next Wednesday, and then the day after, your Niners take on the Rams in Australia. I can't wait for that. Also in theaters, Pixar's Cars returns.

0: to the big screen this Friday to celebrate its 20th anniversary. How is that 20 years already? And of course, the holidays going down. We've got Labor Day coming up this weekend. Okay. So you got a 3-day weekend and also Grandparents Day on the 13th. And my birthday is the 24th. I can't wait.
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We are having some fun, and this hour is going to be especially fun. Ed Sheeran, the Fugees, and Olivia Rodrigo are all on the way this hour on 101.7 KKIQ. She's playing.

0: of today's weather. I'm here for it. I'm ready for it to be even cold, should I say. I'm ready for some rain, too. I know I say that. And the El Nino is on its way. That is redundant. And El Nino is on its way. So I should enjoy this. Going to warm up by about 5-6 degrees in most spots tomorrow. Same thing Thursday, Friday, Saturday. And then next week, it kicks off the heat again. It's going to feel like summertime again, starting on Monday.
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18: Good afternoon. Checking in on the roadways. A couple of stretches of your typical pockets of commute traffic. I do have reports. Westbound 580, just past the 238 connector of a fire scene on the hillside off to the shoulder. That is not currently blocking any lanes, but there is a brush fire there in the field to the side, so causing some additional traffic. I have reports of some smoke being seen from the roadway. Westbound 580, currently sluggish traffic in Castro Valley before the 238 connector, likely seeing some additional traffic with that active fire. I'll keep

0: eye on things this afternoon. Eastbound 580, just a bit of commute traffic working your way out of Castro Valley. Should free up as you work your way over the Dublin grade and through Dublin, and then slowing back down out of Livermore over the Altamont Pass. A bit of slow traffic between Vasco Road and Grantline Road there, eastbound 580. No active accidents, not too heavy of a slowdown, but a bit of slow traffic for your Tuesday drive. 205 looking pretty good in both directions. I do have reports of an incident around Paradise Road there, eastbound 205. So a chunk of brake lights there this afternoon. Some activity in the center divide, not blocking any lanes right now. Northbound 680, commute traffic over the Sunol grade, freed up at Highway 84, slow in Pleasanton. Should see some fresh air past that Dublin interchange. You will see slow traffic northbound 680 through Danville into Walnut Creek. Just your typical brake lights this afternoon. No active accidents are being reported. That is your hometown traffic. I'm Lyle Glass.
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Town Station. I don't know how you felt yesterday, but it definitely felt like a manic Monday to me. And I was tired. I'm looking forward to a 3-day weekend. That's what we're faced with. Did you forget about Labor Day?

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1: Good afternoon. Got a couple of stretches of slow traffic. Westbound 580, seeing some heavy brake lights working your way through Castro Valley. Last time we checked in, I had reports of a small fire off to the right-hand side just past the 238 connector. That is still active, but it doesn't seem that that's causing our heavier brake lights. I have reports of an accident westbound 580 around Strobridge Avenue just before the 238 connector. A couple of vehicles involved in a fender bender on the right-hand shoulder based on my reports, but still seeing some heavier traffic starting just before Crow Canyon Road there, westbound 580 in Castro Valley. Eastbound 580, just some commute traffic, some brake lights over the Dublin Grade and into Dublin, some fresh air through Livermore, slowing down over the Altamont Pass, eastbound 580 between Greenville Road and Grant Line Road. Just some hang around commute traffic. No active accidents are currently being reported over the Altamont Pass. Northbound 680, some of your typical brake lights hanging around, slowing stretches out of Fremont over the Sunol Grade, freeing up at the Highway 84 split. You are going to slow back down in Pleasanton, northbound 680 between Sunol Boulevard and Stone Ridge Drive. Brake lights through Danville into Walnut Creek. No active accidents, just some more of your typical commute traffic rolling through the Tuesday drive. That's your hometown traffic. I'm Lyle Glass.

Start saving up your money to go to Nashville or London next year. Dolly Parton's estate just announced Dolly Fest is going to go down next year in Nashville and London. It's something that she had planned to host for her 80th birthday, but she had to put it on hold because of her health. So it's going to happen next year. I want to go so bad. Take me with you.

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1: Olivia Rodrigo is such a great human being. I've told you for a long time now that I am a huge fan. My daughter got me into her. I just absolutely love her. Her Daisy Chain Fields Music Festival that she put on has donated over $20 million to women's causes. That is absolutely incredible. She had help from Melinda French Gates. And so this has just been a wild success. She announced it like the day before, and they were able to pull this off. I wish more artists would do cool stuff like this.
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7: Hometown traffic update.
8: Good afternoon. Happy Tuesday. Looking good on the roadways this afternoon. Mostly commute traffic. I do have reports of an incident westbound 580 at a Castro Valley just before the 238 connector. That is going to be on the right-hand shoulder. A couple of vehicles in an active accident. It is to the side, not actively blocking lanes, but I am seeing heavy traffic backing up to about Eden Canyon Road. Eastbound 580, just some commute traffic. Some brake lights over the top of the Dublin grade. Moving pretty smooth through Dublin and Livermore. Slow over the Altamont Pass between Vasco Road and Grantline Road. Some more hang around commute traffic. No accidents to report this afternoon. Northbound 680. Going to see some slow moving traffic in stretches out of Fremont over the Sunol grade. Freeing up around the Highway 84 split. You are going to slow back down in Pleasanton between Sunol Boulevard and Stone Ridge Drive. Also seeing some of your typical brake lights through Danville into Walnut Creek. No accidents to report. Just some of your usual commute slowing for the Tuesday drive. That's your hometown traffic. I'm Lyle Glass.
9: 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Tonight.

101.7 KKIQ. I had so much fun last week at the Train pop-up show on Haight Street. We need more of this. We need more musicians just throwing free shows just for fun. I absolutely loved it. If you were out there, wasn't it so much fun? Here they are. She doesn't know.

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0: I would like to order more weather like this, please. This is like my favorite kind of weather. It's not hot. Sun's out. It's just nice and fall-like. That's my favorite season. It is September after all, so we are just like 3 weeks away from the official fall season. So, yeah, but I am well aware that it's going to be warming up. Starting on Monday and Wednesday next week, it is going to be hot. It will feel like summertime all over again. So if you enjoy this weather like I do, make the most of it today, and it will be a little bit warmer tomorrow. Usually when some...
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10: Good afternoon. Seeing some of your typical pockets of brake lights, some heavier traffic westbound 580 in Castro Valley. Reports of an incident just before the 238 connector. A couple of vehicles on the right-hand shoulder, not blocking any lanes, but some heavy traffic starting westbound 580 about Eden Canyon Road. Eastbound 580, just a stretch of traffic over the top of the Dublin grade. You'll slow back down in Dublin between 680 and Fallon Road, and then some sluggish traffic out of Livermore over the Altamont Pass. Those brake lights between First Street and Grant Line Road. No active accidents are being reported eastbound 580. Some of your typical commute traffic as you're working your way on the roadways this afternoon. Westbound 580, moving smooth until Castro Valley. Northbound 680, slow in stretches out of Fremont. Over the Sunol grade, a breath of fresh air, but slowing right back down just past Highway 84. You'll see brake lights continuing into Pleasanton till about Stone Ridge Drive. Also moving slow through Danville into Walnut Creek as you continue northbound 680. Just commute traffic for the Tuesday drive. Haven't seen any accidents reported this afternoon. Not too heavy a traffic either, but some steady brake lights as you're headed that direction. Otherwise looking good. That's your hometown traffic. I'm Lyle Glass.
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0: update.
1: Good afternoon. Northbound 680 got a bit of slow traffic and stretches out of Fremont over the Sunol grade, freeing up around the Highway 84 split. You are going to slow back down, headed into Pleasanton. Some brake clad starting just before Sunol Boulevard, carrying with you till around Stone Ridge Drive. Also slowing down northbound 680 through Danville into Walnut Creek. Some steady commute traffic northbound 680 this afternoon. No accidents are being reported along the way for any of those stretches of slowing. Not too heavy a traffic either for the Tuesday drive, but some brake lights to be prepared for. Eastbound 580, slow out of Castro Valley, freeing up across the top of the Dublin grade, slowing back down in Dublin between 680 and Fallon Road. Some sluggish traffic out of Livermore over the Altamont Pass. Those brake lights from before Vasco Road till about Grantline Road this afternoon. Your usual commute traffic. I'm seeing a couple of heavier stretches of brake lights, but no accidents have been reported. I am seeing reports of an incident westbound 580 around North Flynn Road on the right-hand shoulder, kind of around the off-ramp. Reports of a potential car fire there. Reports of a vehicle with some smoke being seen coming from under the hood. Not too bad of a fire at the moment. Emergency crews are on the way. I don't currently see any traffic westbound 580, but you may expect a bit of slowing just before North Flynn Road. Again, that does look like it's towards the shoulder of the off-ramp, but could contribute to some additional traffic for the Tuesday drive. Westbound 580, sluggish traffic through Castro Valley. Had an earlier incident before the 238 connector that seems to have cleared this afternoon. Just a bit of hang around commute traffic. 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

0: Football kicks off next week, and I love to tailgate. I really do. I have a passion for it. And I just read this article saying that the ideal tailgate hangout begins roughly 2.5 hours before the game. That sounds about right. We're usually like 3 hours before. It includes 11 different people. I don't have that many. I would love to have 11 people, though. 6 different foods. We definitely have that. And 6 different drinks. Now, I'm slacking in the drinks department because usually it's just beer, wine, and margaritas. So I guess we have to add 3 more to those. If you have any suggestions, let me know. 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
6: Update. Good afternoon. Got some slow traffic hanging around eastbound 580 out of Livermore. Slow between North Livermore Avenue and Grant Line Road as you continue over the Altamont Pass. No active accidents to report eastbound 580 this afternoon. Just some steady commute traffic for your Tuesday drive. Otherwise, looking pretty good eastbound 580. I see a little stretch of brake lights before that out of Dublin just before Fallon Road. Not too bad of a backup this afternoon. Westbound 580, seeing a stretch of brake lights in Dublin just before 680. Freeing up over the Dublin grade. You are going to slow back down westbound 580. Brake lights starting about the top of the Dublin grade. Heavy traffic hanging with you until the 238 connector as we continue this afternoon. Had some earlier reports of a hillside fire just past the 238 connector. It does seem that emergency crews are still getting things completely under control this afternoon. Not causing any issues on the freeway. Just reports of some smoke being seen from the freeway, causing a bit of extra traffic for the Tuesday drive. Keeping an eye on that, but currently still some heavy brake lights through Castro Valley, westbound 580. Northbound 680, slow traffic and stretches. Just commute brake lights out of Fremont over the Sunol grade. Freeing up at Highway 84, you'll slow back down in Pleasanton between Sunol Boulevard and Stone Ridge Drive. Some slowing through Danville into Walnut Creek as well. Just your usual pockets of commute traffic. That's your hometown traffic. I'm Lyle Glass.
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